heavens above, he's on a street called love. When will they ever learn?

0: Don't worry about the clouds today. You are the sunshine of my life, so says Stevie Wonder. Robbie X, who happens to be Robbie Kernighan, Lee Kernighan's wife, a beautiful and very talented lady in her own right. That's her with Close to Me and the Bangles with Manic Monday. 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Right after these messages, the featured instrumental today, it's a TV theme, and the truth is out there. That gives it away, doesn't it?
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0: 94.1 Goldie FM. It's time for the Lost 45 for today, and it's from the band The Tremolos, who started out in 1958 with Brian Poole as Brian Poole and The Tremolos. And then Brian Poole split from the band to go solo around 1966 or thereabouts, and The Tremolos continued on and had, I think, more hits once they'd left Brian Poole than they had with Brian Poole. Anyway, here are The Tremolos. This is from 1968, and a song that was originally an Italian song. The translation was Never Deceive Yourself, so I won't attempt the Italian title. It was from a female singer by the name of Orietta Berti, and she had the original version. The Tremolos rewrote the lyrics in English to My Little Lady, and here it is.

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That's Talking Heads, Gold Coast Zone 94.1 FM. And after these messages, today's Lost 4.

I said, are you gonna be my girl? 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Really wanna make you mine. 4, 5, 6, come on and get your kicks. Now you don't need a

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2: Good morning, I'm Lee Harrison. The Federal Defence Minister is describing China's launch of a nuclear-capable missile into the Pacific Ocean as concerning for regional peace. The launch of the missile, fitted with a dummy warhead, came just hours after Australia and Fiji signed a historic defence pact in Suva. The Chinese Navy insists the test

0: traffic jam. Still got some delays left from peak for your run on the M1 southbound through Coomera, Helensvale and Arundel this morning. Also seeing a bit of a build for the Gold Coast Highway through Surfers Paradise, through Southport, Broadbeach and Miami. Reddy Creek Road has some delays through Burley. Minjumbull Drive builds up through Tweed Head South, Griffith Street, Wharf Street and Mile Street. It's a little busy through Coolangatta and the Tweed now as well. Pacific Highway travelling fine through Benora Point and Tweed Coast Road at speed through Coogee and through Kingscliff. A $5 gate fee now applies when you dispose of landfill waste at waste and recycling centres. 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
2: Hello there, I'm Sean Bindley. Australia and New Zealand say the launch of a nuclear-capable missile into the South Pacific is destabilising and concerning. Lee Harrison reports.
3: The missile with a dummy warhead was launched by China just as a new defence treaty was signed between Australia and Fiji. Strategic Analysis Australia Director Michael Shoebridge says the timing of the test is suspicious.
4: You can't help but connect the dots, and Beijing would know that. So I do think it is a known goal from Beijing because it really